0: you, Chicago. Thank you. Thank you so much. I love you. Chicago, I love you. Thank you for the support. Thank you for the support, and I love you. How about GE and the Saturday Night Live Band, ladies and gentlemen? Get up off your hands. Thank you so much. I love you. Thank you. Thank you so much.
1: Słuchacie RMF Blues.

0: Said you won't be black no more.
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1: Look out in the street.
0: Ooh, ooh.
2: RMF Blues.
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After a while, I went back home like a good man should. 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
1: Look at you.
0: Oh, oh, girl. 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It just could be. 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
1: Słuchacie RMF Blues.

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0: RMF Blues.
1: By this time, we'll have to present you to the Electric Church. And if maybe you all listening to our notes, hearing our scenes, you know, playing instead of rapping like I am now, then maybe that'll be just as good enough for anything. 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

0: Thank you so much. 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You better believe tonight is for you, Steve.
1: Me too.
2: Yeah, you want your call, Cal, don't you?
1: Yeah. One, two, three.

0: 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Now she says, son.
1: What's wrong with you?
0: She was bad when you were around. I don't know what that girl's putting down, but I did. So now I've got to go back to the house. You don't call her one more once. I mean, one more again. 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
1: Stevie, this one's for you, darling. 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
0: Oh, child. Why? That mean man is boring. Maine.
1: Yeah.
0: I'm a natural born lover's man. I'm a Maine.
1: Yeah.
0: I'm a rolling stone. I'm a Maine. I'm a hoochie coochie man, sitting on the outside, just me and my mate. Well, I made the moon, honey, come out 2 hours late. Wasn't that a man?
1: Yeah!
0: I spelled him.
1: Woo!
0: H-I-N, that rather than man.
1: No.
0: Oh, child, why that mean manish boy? I mean,
1: yeah.
0: I'm a natural born lover's man. I'm a man.
1: Yeah.
0: I'm a rolling stone. I'm a man.
1: Yeah.
0: I'm a hoochie coochie man. Oh yeah. Oh yeah. The lion I shoot, it would never miss. When I made love to woman, she can't resist. I think I go down to old Kansas too. I'm gonna bring back the second cousin, a little Johnny Conqueror.

0: I'd rather than man. No be.
1: No.
0: Oh, child. Why? That means manish boy. I'm a man.
1: Yeah.
0: I'm a natural bone lover's man. I'm a man.
1: Yeah.
0: I'm a rolling stone. I'm a man, child.

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I said, well, what did I say?

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She said, honey, honey, you know I gave up cigarettes for my New Year's resolution, but I didn't give up smoking. 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

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You said it was just a shack. 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